Good afternoon, everybody. Yesterday, I shot a video that some of you may have seen in which I said to the American people, the sun would come up in the morning. And that came true. The sun is up. And I know everybody had a long night. I did as well. I had a chance last night in the morning, I think it was, and I had a chance to invite tomorrow to talk about making sure that there is a successful transition. Now, it is no secret that I have some pretty significant differences. But remember, 8 years ago, I had some pretty significant differences. But could not have been more professional or more gracious in making sure we had a smooth transition so that we could hit the ground running. One thing you realize quickly is bigger than any of us. So I have instructed my team to follow the example 8 years ago and work as hard as we can to make sure that this is a successful transition, because we are now all rooting for his success in uniting and leading the country. The peaceful power is one of the hallmarks, and over the next few months, we are going to show that to the world.

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3: Would you like to introduce yourself?
4: I'm Martina Marini Misterioso.
5: I'm Eva Büchi.
3: What was your performance called?
5: The name was Essen Fassen, so name in English would be, I don't know if there is an expression like that, like have lunch or how to say, now eat.
3: How did it come? How did you two had the idea to work together?
5: We talked to each other often about our works for years already, since we have started to study here in the academy. Maybe we have a bit of similar background, that we both come from another country, and I'm originally Swiss, half German, but I have grown up in Switzerland, and Martina is Italian.
4: But this was, so you started first to work with this material for another performance.
5: Yeah, that what we used for the performance, the material I used before. Mm-hmm.
3: Would you care to explain what the material is?
5: Yeah, so the material we used, I found it, if you walk through this building, the academy, you sometimes walk through the hallways and you find there some garbage, and I found there also this material. This material is a big white plastic foil that you use to put when you, for example, you paint and you have to put something underneath that the wall is, then you paint the wall, for example, that you don't
3: splash
5: the ground and you have the ground full of color. So it was a white, not transparent, it was a white plastic foil, or what's called in German, it's called plastic folie. And when I started on it, I actually needed something, a huge textile, I thought, that I have to use as a kind of a costume. And it would not be really a costume, it would be like something completely different than it was in the end. And as I started to work on it as a single performer 2 years ago, it was totally new experience and abstract experience to work with this. And because you have this plastic, you put it together, you can smash it, you can fall on it, and it's like kind of a thing that somehow schlucken, that you know, swallows everything. It's a tool in the end, so you can use it for so many reasons and for so many ways of doing it, and in an abstract way that I liked also a lot. And when we started to work on it together, actually it was 1 year before, I think, now that we had this performance workshop with Domo the Creative Quartier in Patos, at Los Patos.
4: Yeah, and there already we had some
5: an interaction, on it in a workshop with people that could not move anymore with their legs, so they were in wheelchairs, and we used this plastic field for this as well, so they could fall in it, for example, and it was not a problem, so as if they fall on a mattress. So there we started on it, and we continued on it now 1 year ago, after.
3: Mm-hmm. You found by accident this material, and how do you evolve your ideas for performances? Is it always like you have something in mind and then you walk through your day and then you see this fall in the garbage and then you say, that's the thing I need? Or how? I think it's not always that way, but how do you evolve your ideas?
5: At that time, I was applying for a place where you could exhibit in a garden, and I wanted to exhibit a performance. So I wrote the concept, a choreography at that time, 2015, and I applied with this. And in this piece, or this choreography, I had this white thing I would have used for covering myself and coming out with a hat, and this is moving like as if it is eating something, like with chewing movements.
4: Like a plastic animal. Or
5: but at that moment I had no plastic, I was thinking I was having a textile. So, and I was looking for this white textile, I thought maybe I would have to buy it somehow. And then finally I was just one day coming in the academy in the morning to make training and some training here in the rooms, and then I found it in the garbage, and I thought, no, why not with this? So, and then as we started with each other to work, it was actually we built up on the performance a bit what I did, but it changed
4: also
5: a lot. Yes, yeah. We had some movements that were in there and was much different when we did it together now. But it was also completely, we did not plan it so much anymore as I did it before. And it's much easier to work together because you exchange, we have two heads, so you're like thinking all the time together. You can also criticize much more together than if you are alone. You're maybe, I need some critics from outside, but at the same time you think together and you collaborate.
4: And I quite enjoyed also the process that we used to work together, so like rehearsing every day and just leave the piece somehow evolve by itself.
3: How long did it take? Like you said, it changed over several weeks,
5: I think too long, after in the beginning of this year, in the beginning of January, I had an idea and we talked about it. But a few weeks ago, we started on to work.
4: Like
5: on
4: 3 weeks ago?
5: 3 weeks ago.
4: We started also physically to do it, but before we were speaking already quite a lot, and I've seen her performance alone last year, so I knew already about what it was. So it was interesting to share it.
2: Der erste Teil meiner Unterhaltung mit den beiden Performance-Künstlerinnen. 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
1: Is eating a topic that you both feel passionate about, or why is it a topic of your performance?
2: Yeah, I'm working a long time on it. Actually, food is very important in my work, and the relation to bring it into the artwork was also difficult to start with it, because actually people say also that art, in German you say Kunst ist ein brotloser Job. So if you start as an artist to work with food, it is like,
3: it's quite a contradiction.
2: This is, yeah, it's kind of a contradiction, and you say, but I will work with the bread, so you know, that you don't gain as an artist because of no money. So and also to use it as a critical, in a critical way, but also on, in a way also how I experimented a lot with the movements, how do people move to get food, also already since a lot, thousands and millions of years maybe, and the way how they move also just instinctively. It's very interesting to find out in the performative way when you move with the body.
1: Also for me it's very, a very important topic, and I already introduced it at being some other performance, like, and also in some drawings, like it's a lot about seeds.
0: I think you studied also dancing, right?
2: Mm-hmm.
0: And what's your background, Martina? I don't know.
1: I studied before in the Academy of Milan, so still from Art Academy. I used to dance also, but I didn't have any theater experience, so I got into performance just when I first came here in Munich. And yes.
2: Maybe to say about Martina as well, that you have a very gymnastic background the childhood.
1: Yes, I was
2: it's
1: a gymnast before.
2: It's very important, I think, to say, because it's very helpful to make exercises together, because you know really a lot by heart, because she
1: yeah,
2: did
1: anyway,
2: as a child.
1: I'm, about the movement, I'm really, I'm interested into that mm-hmm. in many different forms, so.
0: Would you describe the performance as a dance piece, or how could you describe your movements and the physical aspect of it? Because it is a physical aspect, right?
2: I think it has relations to dance, to movement theater, but as well to fine arts, I mean, because it is also having these moments of a pictorial moment, would say.
1: Yeah, this was actually a topic also, because since you're coming also from a theater background and me not, it's also interesting mixing these two aspects. So for me, like, this evening, for example, was much more about meditative movements and coordination, of course, but less as a choreography. I don't see myself as a dancer while I'm performing, for example. I try to keep it real in the moment I do it. So, yeah, it's more about movement in general.
0: I thought it was very meditative to watch you. I thought it was really calm and very serene, and I could watch and like my thoughts could circle around. It was really, really calming. A nice Sunday evening.
2: Yeah.
0: I think it would be interesting because you both don't come from Munich and you study here at the Art Academy. What do you like about Munich and the scene in Munich, the art scene, and what definitely has to change and what has to get better?
1: Okay, hard question. So
2: take your time.
1: I find that there are a lot of opportunities to participate into things, actually. So also in the art academy, things are happening, so it's quite lively. Also in the academy, you have the possibility to show things, to make small exhibitions, or to make things happening. So I find this great for art academy. And what it has to change. Well, what would you change?
2: Yeah, that's maybe coming to the next project I'm working on, but maybe.
1: Yeah, right.
2: Yeah,
1: exactly.
2: I mean, I realize when I came here, I have always to find the places where I can work, and as it is a freie Kunststudium, that you really have to be very disciplined yourself, autodidactic.
1: Yeah.
2: You have to find the way how you can find your concentration and at what time. And I mean, everybody is doing this differently. I mean, I'm more the one is standing up in the morning rather early than late. Others, they work very long into the night and they stand up at 12.
1: But
2: I
1: found it great that you can work until night here.
2: Like yeah,
1: in Italy,
2: here, this, is very
1: this
2: good,
1: doesn't
2: yeah.
1: exist.
2: You can,
1: like at 7, it's everybody has kicked them. Okay. It's kicked out. So
2: yeah, it's also a reason I think why I came also here to. You have this this way you can work totally free and you're liberalized to have your own rhythm in that way. But yeah, how to say we would change. I mean, our performance, for example, we try to keep it abstract because a performance should open the mind and should not maybe not too idealistic or stuff like this. And but
1: open
2: of course,
1: for interpretation.
2: Yeah, and of course, I have it ideals somehow.
1: Yeah.
2: And what I find difficult at the moment as well. And I start to get to know how it works. That it's this building, for example, and it is a very old building, and old. That Munich also has a lot of places that are. That have this long history and are very protected because of

0: warum not?
1: Ja, Mann.
0: Ja, genau.
2: A chicken, and it doesn't exist anymore, so what's about the Denkmalschutz?
3: So you want animals in the garden of the academy again?
2: We want to have a farm or something, you know. We want to have more real life that you can also learn to it is a big movement to grow food in the city and to maybe not only take it as a single project and to really take it realistically more as a part of the academical path that could become maybe at some point of the art academy. So because it's a place where these things should start and not we should be the last ones that should participate on it because everybody is doing it. This is actually the Finanzamt, I think.
3: Da finde ich, hat Eva ganz recht, die Akademie der Bildenden Künste darf nicht das Finanzamt sein. 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
4: Coming back to your performance, why do you choose this medium?
5: So it's a quite ephemeral medium, so that you cannot fix it, or so it's. I like the that gives a certain atmosphere in a space that before was different, and for a moment you can transform it and put the focus into something else, into another topic, into another state of mind or feelings. So I think this is a reason why I choose, in general, performance.
2: I changed from theater maybe more, or theater and dance, to come to building the Kunst, to fine arts, because it is more experimental, as you can use performance as also drawings or so different medias to express yourself, and performance is one way of how to express yourself. And the moment, as you say also, it is so so good to have the moment, this now, so to also, how do you, can you make the now? So it is. It's also very important to collaborate with other people. You have to organize it. You have to connect. And this you can't do with a drawing so much and with a performance. I like this a lot also about the performance. It's not
4: to
2: create the connection in the space, in the moment, but also before and after. So, and to keep it on doing so, for example, as we did it in the kiosk, that the space was full in the end. And it was so important that to talk so often to the people that are responsible for the kiosk, cantina, from the academy. So they just asked that we could do it, and I think otherwise we could have done it maybe totally differently and not so in a trusted way somehow and with this audience. Yeah.
4: Is it important to you what the people say afterwards? Are you interested in what your audience experience?
5: Of course I'm interested about it. Many times it gives much more interpretations about that maybe I would have never thought about. So this is really interesting to me. But it's also good to keep the inner feeling, like to still see what it was for you in that moment and what it could still be after, also listening to the others or seeing the reaction.

Reality. Closed like a star that has closed and looking ghostly with all the lights off. Your eyes are open, but closed like a store that is closed and looking ghostly.

glows like a star that is closed and looking ghostly with all the lights off. I look into your eyes. 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
1: Don't struggle or try to control.

0: 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How long did she suffer? 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
1: She must faster and faster.
0: And I ran for
2: her. My clothes were dragging me back.
0: I saw that her boyfriend came up to me in the car. And I knew right then there was something wrong. And he said, I can't find the need.
3: The animals really as well don't mean to chase me, but because I'm frightened and I run, they follow me up.
4: So I run along the corridor and I run up the stairs.
5: And some great monstrous shape walks towards me in the corridor.
4: And I run up the stairs.
6: My legs wouldn't go quick enough.
4: And I keep running and running and running. Running and running and running.
6: Up a big slope. My legs wouldn't go quick enough.
2: I was running and I was being chased.
6: There was somebody after me, chasing me up a big slope. Up a big slope.
4: And I keep running and running and running. Running and running and running.
6: I couldn't get my breath to call out.
4: So I run along the corridor and I run up the stairs.
5: And some great monstrous shape walks towards me in the corridor.
7: I'm running down the street, into a house, through the house, out the back, over there, somebody. I never see anybody. I know there's somebody behind me, probably, but I never see them.
5: It's neither a man or a woman. It's just an enormous black shape. It's just a mass. A mass of something matter. Coming towards me, great big monstrous looking mass, not a shape, just filling up the corridor. But it's neither a man or a woman, it's just an enormous black shape in the corridor, filling up the corridor.
8: It's a crocodile chasing me.
9: I was running away.
2: As I ran faster, I seemed to battle against it even more. My clothes were dragging me back. My clothes were dragging me back.
9: I was running very, very fast. Somehow I couldn't stop running. I was running away.
6: My legs wouldn't go quick enough.
4: I run up the stairs. The stairs are wide and stone. They're nasty stairs. Institutional stairs. I keep running up these stairs and round the corner. I can't go right to the top. I just hide round the second corner, hoping no one will see me. And then if I hear somebody, I sometimes run down the stairs into the corridor. And all the time, this terrible fear that I'm only in my white liberty bodice. Only in my liberty bodice.
10: I'm being followed. I'm pursued by something. I'm never quite sure what it is. This feeling of running down a staircase. I can still see the staircase, very wide staircase in an old house. Big carved banisters. They go down in short flights. At the end of each flight, there's a large stained glass window, and I run down the stairs faster and faster, and something which is following gets nearer and nearer, and I don't know what it is. I have a feeling that it's something which is about to envelop me in some way. It's just this feeling of being followed and pursued. I'm running down a corridor. I'm being followed and pursued by something.
3: I could feel that there was somebody behind, and I was being chased. And I ran for where I was running. I got to the edge of the cliff, and just as I was getting to the edge of the cliff, I couldn't remember anymore.
10: I can see this corridor stretching into the distance. The perspective of it just fading into absolute nothingness.
3: I couldn't remember anymore.
9: I was running very, very fast. Somehow I couldn't stop running. I came to the edge of a great big cliff.
3: And just as I was getting to the edge of the cliff,
6: I couldn't get my breath to call out. I went up, right up to the top, over the other side, and hung on to the cliff.
3: I could feel that there was somebody behind.
2: It was some form of beast, it was some form of great ape, and it was loping along, and it was making a noise, an uncanny noise. And my clothes were dragging me back, as if I'd been in the water, and my clothes were heavy, and they were becoming heavier, and they were being held by the streams of wind. As I ran faster, I seemed to battle against it even more. And it seemed more difficult to stay on this edge. It was very dark all the way around, and it was a very sharp edge. I knew that if I watched and kept breathing properly, I could keep on the top of this ridge.
9: Then I sort of felt myself falling over the cliff.
2: I was falling.
9: Falling over the cliff. Falling over a cliff.
4: Suddenly I'm falling.
10: I'm falling upright.
2: I was falling and twisting.
10: I'm falling upright.
2: Slow twist, head over feet, stretching out, increasing in speed. Mouth open wide, but no sound.
10: It's in space.
11: Die Ideen der Studierenden kolossal wichtig, was das Künstlerische anbelangt, auch was Veranstaltungen anbelangt. Ich glaube, dass da das

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Got my nails on my face, on my face, yeah. Feel like a failure. And all my dreams are the peak and nowhere I'm when I feel that I fail, yeah. You see it coming when you're weak and you're lost. And you're bad, yeah. 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

0: just becomes a place, your countless horizons. 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You are everywhere. According to whether we are in the same place or separated from the other, I know you twice. There are two of you. When you are away, you are nevertheless present for me. This presents us multiform.
1: Entschuldigung, darf ich Sie etwas fragen? Sorry, can I ask you one question?
2: Yeah.
1: What happened?
2: I don't know. It just fell. I don't know.
1: Did you touch the artwork before it fell down?
2: I don't recall touching the artwork. No.
1: What? Why did you came so near, so close?
2: Just to observe that it seemed like a sort of city landscape.
1: What is it made of?
2: Parquet flooring.
1: What kind of
2: reclaimed?
1: What kind of landscape could you see in the parquet floor?
2: Well, it's something I am familiar with domestic environments or institutional environments. Yeah. But in terms of it, it seemed like a sort of cityscape.
1: Okay. Let's hope the next time it's more fixed to the. Wall.
2: Yeah, that's absolutely, yeah, I'm very embarrassing.
1: Das ist die Klasse. Klasse? Klasse? Welche Klasse ist das? Ja. A0115. 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Reine Konstruktion Nummer 1 bis 42. Nummer 3 ist auf Mallorca.

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0: fuck.
1: Wir bedanken uns bei Huckleberry Finn für sein Stück Fuck, Fuck, Fuck, das er hier live eingespielt hat, improvisiert. Do you want to say some words about yourself, or?
2: John was a little crippled midget lesbian boy that stood 10 feet tall with a knife, and verily, verily, he was a legless dog to plummet out of John's father's forehead, and there it was like a Twinkie with a halo storm in it. And he revolved around John like he was a little puppy himself, and he said, I am not the magma, I am not the crust, and I shall evolve. And the rain it came and it washed on John, and he said, I shall be a cigarette butt before it's all done with. And they said, no, you are the flame itself, and you shall burn pure in the South American sky where the blood dogs worship the stairwell.
1: Wow. Now that sounded to me like you learned that somewhere. And it sounded to me a little bit like Hunter S. Thompson. Is it related?
2: No, absolutely fucking not, you filthy fucking animal.
1: All right. Also, das war Huckleberry Finn. Und we're done, right?
2: Yeah.
1: Where do you come from, Huckleberry?
2: I'm from Mother's Pussy.
1: All right, that's where we all came from.
2: You must be my neighbor.

The attacks on these students are clear evidence that the movement is working. The NRA and their supporters are scared, and now the NRA and their allies scared, and now the NRA and their allies scared, and now the NRA and their allies scared, and now the NRA and their allies scared, and now the NRA and their allies scared, and now the NRA and their allies scared, and now the NRA and their allies scared, and now the NRA and their allies scared, and now the NRA and their allies scared, and now the NRA and their allies scared, and now the NRA and their allies scared, and now the NRA and their allies scared, and now the NRA and their allies scared, and now the NRA and their allies scared, and now the NRA and their allies scared, and now the NRA and their allies scared, and now the NRA and their allies scared, and now the NRA and their allies scared, and now the NRA and their allies scared, and now the NRA and their allies scared, and now the NRA and their allies scared, and now the NRA and their allies scared, and now the NRA and their allies scared, and now the NRA and their allies scared, and now the NRA and their allies scared, and now the NRA and their allies scared, and now the NRA and their allies scared, and now the NRA and their allies scared, and now the NRA and their allies scared, and now the NRA and their allies scared, and now the NRA and their allies scared, and now the NRA and their allies scared, and now the NRA and their allies scared, and now the NRA and their allies scared, and now the NRA and their allies scared, and now the NRA and their allies scared, and now the NRA and their allies scared, and now the NRA and their allies scared, and now the NRA and their allies scared, and now the NRA and their allies scared, and now the NRA and their allies scared, and now the NRA and their allies scared, and now the NRA and their allies scared, and now the NRA and their allies scared.

0: Okay, daytime. What is that? Is that water?
1: So,
0: oh, the beach.
1: Beach, the beach. It's a good sign.
0: Okay.
1: Visually, it's just beautiful. Like,
0: what else is there?
1: Oh,
0: people. People.
1: Okay, wait. Hey, don't draw attention to me.
0: No.
1: I hope they're not gonna go on this thing.
0: Relax.
1: Come to the edge.
0: Alright. What is that? Oh, a submarine.
1: Wow.
0: It's beautiful.
1: Now,
0: what do we do?
1: Let's just keep going downward, I guess.
0: Is there a way to... Let's see.
1: Okay. Can I go underwater?
0: Suck at swimming.
1: Alright.
0: Okay.
1: Catch your breath.
0: Okay.
1: Into the sewage we go.
0: Catch your breath.
1: Then I'll hit the water.
0: Ugh, let's go through it.
1: Alright, here we go.
0: Oh, there it is.
1: Look, still there's submarine.
0: Gets in air.
1: Got it.
0: My
1: submarine.
0: Yes.
1: Alright.
0: Now, I see there's a button here.
1: So, leave the submarine over there and then hit the plug and we hit the button.
0: Okay.
1: Let's pull.
0: Okay.
1: Pull. Okay.
0: See?
1: That opens the door.
0: Alright.
1: Get out.
0: Kid,
1: let's just get out of this water, please.
0: It's kind of dark. I can't see.
1: Let me see if I can turn up the brightness here.
0: All right. See a light?
1: Uh-huh.
0: I got a boat now.
1: That was really smart.
0: Okay. Let's hit this switch.
1: Uh-huh.
0: Does it keep going?
1: Yes, it does.
0: All right.
1: What else we got here?
0: All right.
1: Switches.
0: Hit the button.
1: Oh, no. It's blanking.
0: Wait. Turn this off.
1: Can I turn it off?
0: Okay.
1: I don't know what's happening. I should take this off.
0: Okay. Push.
1: All right.
0: What does that do?
1: Oh, I missed it.
0: Oh, is this like draining the water or something?
1: That's right, kid.
0: What's down here? Button.
1: Alright, before I hit the button, see what this does.
0: Oh, I wasn't paying attention.
1: Okay, I think that's good.
0: Let's try that again.
1: Oh!
0: I see what you're trying to do.
1: Click the button.
0: Charge.
1: And go down.
0: I see.
1: Back in the water.
0: This is pretty deep.
1: Visually, it's amazing.
0: What if you go on this thing?
1: Right there.
0: That's good.
1: Deep down under.
0: Alright, what's that button do?
1: Click the button.
0: Oh, was that supposed to happen?
1: Oh,
0: this kid is smart.
1: Maybe it's supposed to happen.
0: Okay, there's another turny thingy.
1: Here's a button.
0: What is that?
1: Oh, it's another head device.
0: Let's see what this does.
1: All right, this is going to take some figuring out.
0: Oh, a floaty thingy, right?
1: Oh, if I hit this thing,
0: click the button.
1: So the machines control people or something?
0: Ooh, button. Let's hit the button a little bit more.
1: Switch.
0: Seriously.
1: This kid is smart.
0: All right, here we go.
1: Crossing the border.
0: Let's do it.
1: Let's try to go to the surface here.
0: That's good.
1: I wonder if they noticed there's submarine missing.
2: Yeah, let the fish eyes come out.

0: have and to hold from this day forward.
1: To have and to hold from this day forward.
0: For better, for worse.
1: For better, for worse.
0: For richer, for poorer.
1: Richer, for poorer.
0: In sickness and in health.
1: In sickness and in health.
0: To love and to cherish.
1: To love and to cherish.
0: For better, for worse.
1: For better, for worse.
0: For richer, for poorer.
1: For richer, for poorer.
0: To love and to cherish.
1: To love and to cherish.
0: Till death us do part.
1: Till death us do part.
0: Till death us do part.
1: Till death us do part.

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Waves all over in space. We call it, which is the light bouncing around the room and going from one thing to the other.

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The light's there anyway. Bounces off this and it bounces off that. And all this is going on. And yet we can sort it out.

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And it's all really there. That's what gets you.

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0: Inhale and count to five.
1: I am going to drown.
0: Count to five and hold. Two.
1: Get
0: three.
1: Out of my thoughts.
0: Four. Exhale.
1: I am going to drown.
0: Yes, that's good. That's good. You're just in another phase. The main part of insecurity is physically.

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Two, three, four.

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And I'm floating downwards the hill. 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

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It was very dark and very deep, and I seemed to be drowning. I must tell my mother. My clothes were dragging me back. The sea is very deep. I'd go into the sea and then I'd go right down to the bottom. And there is some land there, the land at the bottom of the sea. It's very still, it's flat. No reflection in the water. Lovely, clear water. The water I look to be rather sort of bluey. And I didn't like it. And suddenly all this water became full of other people and other things are falling, full of other people and other things are falling, all going down towards the same as I was, and chairs and tables and things like this. And all these people were all floating downwards through the water. And chairs and tables and things like this. And I put my arms up and tried to catch hold of them. And I began to feel very frightened.

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And then I seemed to be clearing the mud, which was really saturated with water. And as I pushed and pushed, so I came across something, and I was still pushing, and I knew it was somebody.

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0: Reality confusion.
1: A ghost like a store that has closed. Your eyes are open, but closed like a store that is closed and looking ghostly with all the lights off. I look into your eyes. They are open.
0: Stay still. 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
1: I look into your eyes. 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With the lights off, I could now see how luminous you have been the moment before, even in your selfishness.

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1: from these things? Is this for real?
0: For you.
1: Dream of me.
0: Dream of me.
1: Remember me.
0: Remember me.
1: Stay still.
0: Stay still.
1: Do you care?
0: Do you care?
1: Do you feel?
0: Do you
1: reality?
0: Feel?
1: Confusion. Reality. Confusion. Is this for real?
0: Is this for real?
1: Dream of me. Do you care?
0: Do you care?
1: Do you feel?
0: Do you
1: remember me? Remember me. Stay still.
0: Stay still.
1: Stay still.

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Body of Siegfried on a funeral pyre, she cannot bring herself to light. Brunhilde rushes to the fore with her horse,

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1: 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At least the girls. Oh no, he's a regular Jim Jones, is our Votan. 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That's your Gotter Dameron. 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

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Sacred flame consumes all. Liebestod, baby. Denouement. The day is done, decks clear. And the point is? Purge. Purge and purification in preparation for the age of man. The glorious dawn of the 20th century. Well, nobody here has to ask how that went. Glory, glory, that's the story. Twilight of the gods, Götterdämmerung. Glory, glory, death, death, death. All hail Valhalla, forever.

Where do I stand in the eyes amongst the many different faces? As a stranger, peering like a spy into a window, not recognizing who's staring back at the face. For sorrow has always played its part well as a thorn in my memory. I cast my eyes in the direction of heaven's attention for an answer. Approached by the look of sad rain, ironically reflecting a heart turned black as a raven's wing at midnight. Once the body betrayed me, becoming a relic of its former self. Since our birth, we slowly die, as difficult to confront as it is impossible to avoid, for fear is no longer an option. My time grows scarce, and as of now, my saga in life has come to an end.

I beseech the heavens to quench my desire and release me from the sentence since my birth's incarceration. It's as if I am bound by some oath to the confines of the flesh, becoming more of a shackle than a release. A vessel that once provided pleasure now knows no boundaries of pain. Inclined in a diagonal point of view, taken from the bed of my final rest, past the bedpost I see it, glaring at me. And like a mime, she gestures toward me, using motion to interpret the words, speaking a language knowing that I fail to understand. Intrigued, I've nothing better to do than lie here and watch, wanting desperately to raise myself from this prison. Clearly, her features emerge from some buried memory once hatched by a lover long lost when stepping into focus. At long last, the certainty of death dawns upon me to bring an end to the nightmare of a life I've had. Never did I doubt an existence of the beyond, and I embrace my fate with glee. Powerless, I fall victim to its persuasions. Held as though I had no weight, she peeled away all my inhibitions like an orange, not looking at who I was, but what she could make me. Tearing into me like unwrapping a gift of the flesh, as each thrust of her tongue savors the warmth of my being. Drawing me near like a child to its mother's bosom, her face was a beauty I feared would disappear if I turned. Deeply, her jaws clamped around mine, seductively drawing the life from me into a spectrum of the deepest, black. Hovering, eyes sealed by the lid of forever sleep. A weary consciousness used to distinguish dream from reality, vanquished the line that divides slumber from death. Halted breath of the movement of lungs, felt frozen as life-giving sap of blood cuts its current to the veins the moment the soul drifts from the body to crumble like unmoistured clay. The presence of disembodied essence is like stepping into an elevator shaft.

0: warum nicht? Ja, Mann. 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
1: They came out of the story into your bed. Mm-hmm. So you put socks on?
2: Yeah. Hmm. And they're still on my skin.
1: So they are.
2: Mm-hmm. That's why I'm keeping these socks.
1: Oh, my God.
2: They really
3: Where were they from? Where did they come from?
1: Do you feel better now?
2: Yeah.
1: You don't feel better?
2: Mm-hmm.
1: Even though mommy's right here?
2: I don't feel better
3: because
2: I still
4: hear
2: my dream in my ears.
3: What do they do?
4: Mm.
3: Show me again.
4: Mm.
3: Oh my God, I can see them. They're horrible.
5: This Christ is cute.
3: They look horrible, look at them. What does it do?
5: It stops them from biting into your skin.

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1: And his eyes looked real.
2: What color are they?
1: Kind of laughing and kind of spacey. And so he wasn't there with you.
2: Wow.
1: And he wasn't. I mean.

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0: 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Einst war die Zeit.
1: 2 und das war aus.
0: 0, 1. 1, 0, 0.
1: Bitte kein Dreivierteltakt.
0: Ich kann gar keinen Takt.
1: Taktlos ist er auch.
0: Meist.
1: Ende und aus.
0: Aber warte.
2: Good afternoon, everybody. Yesterday, I shot a video that some of you may have seen in which I said to the American people, the sun would come up in the morning. And that came true. The sun is up. And I know everybody had a long night. I did as well. I had a chance last night, in the morning, I think it was, and I had a chance to invite tomorrow to talk about making sure that there is a successful transition. Now, it is no secret that I have some pretty significant differences. But remember, 8 years ago, I had some pretty significant differences. But could not have been more professional or more gracious in making sure we had a smooth transition so that we could hit the ground running. And one thing you realize quickly is bigger than any of us. So I have instructed my team to follow the example 8 years ago and work as hard as we can to make sure that this is a successful transition, because we are now all rooting for his success in uniting and leading the country. The peaceful power is one of the hallmarks, and over the next few months, we are going to show that to the world. I also had a chance last night to speak, and I just had a chance to hear her. I could not be prouder of her. She has lived. She was an outstanding. She was a great lady. She was, and she could not have been a better state. I'm proud of. A lot of Americans look up to her. Her historic message to our daughters all across the country that they can achieve at the highest levels, and I'm absolutely confident that the world will continue to do great work for people here and all around the world. Now, everybody is sad, but the day after, we have to remember that we're actually all on one team. We're not first, we are Americans first. We all want what's best. That's what I heard last night. That's what I heard when I spoke directly, and I was heartened by that. That's what the country needs. A sense of unity, a sense of inclusion, a respect for our way of life, rule of law, for each other. I hope that spirit maintains throughout this transition, and I certainly hope that's a chance to begin. I also told my team today, day in, day out, often without a lot of fanfare, often with a lot of attention, run better and make it more responsive and make it more efficient and make it more so that it's actually helping more people with a stronger, better country than the one that existed 8 years ago. So win or lose was always our mission. That was our mission from day one. And everyone on my team should be extraordinarily proud of everything, and so should all the Americans that I've had a chance to meet, all who do the hard work every single day. Teachers and doctors, small businesses, making sure something up, they're treating their employees well. All the important moms and dads and families and the work of perfecting this union. So this was a long and hard-fought long night. A lot of our fellow Americans are exultant today. A lot of Americans are less so. But that's the nature of the work. That's the nature of perfecting this union. It is hard and sometimes contentious and noisy. It's not always inspiring. But to the young people who got in for the first time and may be disappointed, I just want you to know you have to stay, don't get cynical. Don't ever think you can't make a difference. As said this morning, it's worth fighting for. Now, sometimes you lose and sometimes you lose. You know, the path has never been a straight line. We zig and zag, and sometimes we move in ways that others think is moving back. And that's okay. I've lost, but, you know. So I've been sort of sharing. That we're right. That politics works sometimes. We try really hard to persuade people, and then if we lose, we learn from our mistakes. We do some, we lick our wounds. We brush ourselves off. We get back in the arena. We go at it. We try even harder the next time. The point, though, is good faith is essential in functioning. It's how we've pushed boundaries, and it's how we've expanded around the world. It's how we have come this far. And that's why I'm confident that this will go on. And I'm looking forward to doing everything that I've said before. And hopefully, by the time, I think, ultimately, we're all on the same team. All right. Thank you very much, everybody.

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1: A nervous twitch.
0: Leaving us drowning in dreams without a web of light to climb. We will always fear ourselves until we know we live and die together.
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0: Odysseus stranded. 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
1: I love you. I am free. I love myself. I love you. I want myself. I want you. You are special for me. Very special. I hear you. I see you. I love you for what you are, not for what you do. I love you. And I allow you to be other than me. I do not want you to be mine. I want you to be your own. You have no reason to fear anymore. I got teeth who don't angst. I care for you. I care about you. I am here for you. Even after you die, you can trust me. 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

0: Diese beruhigenden, meditativen Trommelklänge kommen von Manu de Lago. 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Und es geht weiter mit der Frage, warum Essen eigentlich so eine große Rolle in ihrer Kunst spielt.
1: Is eating a topic that you both feel passionate about, or why is it a topic of your performance?
2: Yeah, I'm working a long time on it. Actually, food is very important in my work, and the relation to bring it into the artwork was also difficult to start with it, because actually people say also that art in Germany you say Kunst ist ein brotloser Job. So if you start as an artist to work with food, it is like,
3: it's quite a contradiction.
2: This is, yeah, it's kind of a contradiction, and you say, but I will work with the bread, so you know, that you don't gain as an artist because of no money. So and also to use it as a critical, in a critical way, but also on, in a way also how I experimented a lot with the movements, how do people move to get food, also already since a lot, thousands and millions of years maybe, and the way how they move also just instinctively. It's very interesting to find out in the performative way when you move with the body.
1: Also for me it's very, a very important topic, and I already introduced it in some other performance, like, and also in some drawings, like it's a lot about seeds.
0: I think you studied also dancing, right?
2: Yeah.
0: And what's your background, Martina? I don't know.
1: I studied before in the Academy of Milan, so still from Art Academy. I used to dance also, but I didn't have any theater experience, so I got into performance just when I first came here in Munich. And yes.
2: Maybe to say about Martina as well, that you have a very gymnastic background from the childhood.
1: Yes, I was a gymnast.
2: It's very important, I think, to say, because it's very helpful to make exercises together, because you know really a lot by heart, because she
1: as a child. About the movement, I'm interested into that in many different forms. So
0: would you describe the performance as a dance piece, or how could you describe your movements and the physical aspect of it? Because it is a physical aspect, right?
2: I think it has relations to dance, to movement theater, but as well to fine arts, because it is also having these moments of a pictorial moment.
1: This was actually a topic also, because since you're coming also from a theater background and me not, it's also interesting mixing these two aspects. So for me, this evening, for example, was much more about meditative movements and coordination, of course, but less as a choreography. I don't see myself as a dancer while I'm performing, for example. I try to keep it real in the moment I do it. So, it's more about movement in general.
0: I thought it was very meditative to watch you. I thought it was really calm and very serene, and I could watch and my thoughts could circle around. It was really, really calming. A nice Sunday evening.
2: Yeah.
0: I think it would be interesting because you both don't come from Munich and you study here at the Art Academy. What do you like about Munich and the scene in Munich, the art scene, and what definitely has to change and what has to get better?
1: Okay, hard question. So
2: take your time.
1: I find that there are a lot of opportunities to participate into things, actually. So also in the art academy, things are happening, so it's quite lively. Also in the academy, you have the possibility to show things, to make small exhibitions, or to make things happening. So I find this great for art academy. And what it has to change. Well, what would you change?
2: Yeah, that's maybe coming to the next project I'm working on, but maybe.
1: Yeah, right,
2: yeah,
1: exactly.
2: I mean, I realized when I came here, I have always to find the places where I can work, and as it is a freie Kunststudium, that you really have to be very disciplinated yourself, autodidactic.
1: Yeah.
2: You have to find the way how you can find your concentration and at what time. And I mean, everybody is doing this differently. I mean, I'm more the one is standing up in the morning rather early than late. Others, they work very long into the night and they stand up at 12.
1: But
2: I
1: found it great that you can work until night here.
2: Like, yeah,
1: in Italy,
2: this is very
1: this
2: good.
1: Doesn't
2: yeah.
1: exist.
2: You can,
1: like at 7, it's everybody has kicked them. It's kicked out. So
2: yeah, it's also a reason I think why I came also here to. You have this this way you can work totally free and you're liberalized to have your own rhythm in that way. But yeah, how to say we would change. I mean, our performance, for example, we try to keep it abstract because a performance should open the mind and should not and maybe not too idealistic or stuff like this. And but
1: open
2: of course
1: for interpretation.
2: Yeah, and of course I have ideals somehow.
1: Yeah.
2: And what I find difficult in the moment as well, and I start to get to know how it works, that it's this building, for example, and it is a very old building, and Munich also has a lot of places that have this long history and are very protected because of Denkmalschutz, it's called in German. So that protects the building from a lot of
1: anything
2: things. And also from artwork somehow, you know. And so if you, for example, say, okay, I want to put some good seeds in the garden and grow a vegetable garden, they don't want that because it is under Denkmalschutz. But actually there was a different time where there was actually 200 years ago there was a, or not 200, but when it was built it was 150 years maybe, there was a farm there, and the people that studied here, they went out and they could draw the cows or the chicken, and it doesn't exist anymore. So what's about the Denkmalschutz?
0: so you want animals in the garden of the academy again?
2: We want to have a farm or something, you know. We want
1: or
2: to have more real life that you can also learn to. Also, it is a big movement to grow food in the city, and to maybe not only take it as a single project and to really take it realistically more as a part of the academical path that could become maybe at some point of the art academy. So because it's a place where these things should start, and not we should be the last ones that should participate on it because everybody is doing it. This is actually the Finanzamt, I think.
0: Da finde ich, hat Eva ganz recht. 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
1: Coming back to your performance, why do you choose this medium? So it's a quite ephemeral medium, so that you cannot fix it. Or so it's, I like the that gives a certain atmosphere in a space that before was different, and for a moment you can transform it and put the focus into something else, into another topic, into another state of mind or feelings. So I think this is a reason why I choose, in general, performance.
2: I changed from a theater, maybe more, or theater and dance, to come to building the Kunst, to fine arts, because it is more experimental. You can use performance as also drawings or so different medias to express yourself, and performance is one way of how to express yourself. And the moment, as you say, also it is so it's also good to have the moment is now, so to also, can you make the now? So it's also very important to collaborate with other people. You have to organize it, you have to connect, and this you can't do with a drawing so much and with a performance. I like this a lot also about the performance. It's not
1: to
2: create the connection in the space, in the moment, but also before and after, so, and to keep it on doing. So for example, as we did it in the kiosk, that the space was full in the end. And it was so important that to talk so often to the people that are responsible for the kiosk, cantina, from the academy. So they just asked that we could do it, and I think otherwise we could have done it maybe totally differently and not so in a trusted way somehow and with this audience. Yeah.
1: Is it important to you what the people say afterwards? Are you interested in what your audience experience?
3: Of course I'm interested about it. Many times it gives much more interpretations about that maybe I would have never thought about. So this is really interesting to me. But it's also good to keep the inner feeling, like to still see what it was for you in that moment and what it could still be after also listen to the others or seeing the reactions of the others. And it is also good because it helps to develop the work afterwards if you keep working on that. If you don't take it like a judgment or something bad, it could only be helpful.
0: Das sind weise Worte von Martina, finde ich. 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In der Szene M auf M94.5 springen wir jetzt von Kunst aus und in München zu Musik aus Edinburgh. Wir hören Young Fathers und Get Up.

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1: Once upon a time, in a land far, far away, King Louis held an enchanted ball in his castle. It was a marvelous night, memorable for all. Princess Sophia attended the ball with her long-term boyfriend, Henry, and they were inseparable. They danced, they cuddled, they kissed, and before they knew it, one thing led to another. But we all know fairy tales don't really exist. So, if you're happy with your life as it is, but last night your contraception let you down, you can still write your own happy morning after with Ella-One. It's the most effective morning after pill in the pharmacy.
2: Here he stood. Here he sat. Here he knelt. Here he lay. Here he moved. To and fro. From the door to the window. From the window to the door. From the window to the door. From the door to the window. From the fire to the bed. From the bed to the fire. From the bed to the fire. From the fire to the bed. From the door to the fire. From the fire to the door. From the fire to the door. From the door to the fire. From the window to the bed. From the bed to the fire. From the fire to the window. From the window to the fire. From the fire to the bed. From the door to the fire. From the fire to the window. From the window to the fire. From the fire to the door. From the window to the bed. From the bed to the door. From the door to the bed. From the bed to the window. From the fire to the window. From the window to the bed. From the bed to the window. From the window to the fire. From the bed to the door. From the door to the fire. From the fire to the door. From the door to the bed. To the bed. To the bed. To the bed. To the bed.

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0: What were her thoughts? How long did she suffer? Your thoughts will be old.
1: Just faster and faster.
2: My clothes were dragging me back.
0: I saw their boyfriend came up to me in the car. And I knew right then there was something wrong. And he said, I can't find the need.
3: The animals really as well don't mean to chase me, but because I'm frightened and I run, they follow me up.
4: So I run along the corridor and I run up the stairs.
5: And some great monstrous shape walks towards me in the corridor.
4: And I run up the stairs.
6: My legs wouldn't go quick enough.
4: And I keep running and running and running. Running and running and running.
6: Up a big slope. And my legs wouldn't go quick enough.
2: I was running and I was being chased.
6: There was somebody after me, chasing me up a big slope.
4: And I keep running and running and running. Running and running and running.
6: I couldn't get my breath to call out.
4: So I run along the corridor and I run up the stairs.
5: And some great monstrous shape walks towards me in the corridor.
7: I'm running down the street, into a house, through the house, out the back, over the somebody. I never see anybody. I know there's somebody behind me, probably, but I never see them.
5: It's neither a man or a woman. It's just an enormous black shape. It's just a mass. A mass of something matter. Coming towards me, great big monstrous looking mass, not a shape, just filling up the corridor. But it's neither a man or a woman, it's just an enormous black shape in the corridor, filling up the corridor.
8: It's a crocodile chasing me.
5: I was running away.
2: As I ran faster, I seemed to battle against it even more. My clothes were dragging me back. My clothes were dragging me back.
5: I was running very, very fast. Somehow I couldn't stop running. I was running away.
6: My legs wouldn't go quick enough.
4: I run up the stairs. The stairs are wide and stone. They're nasty stairs. And institutional stairs. I keep running up these stairs and round the corner. I can't go right to the top. I just hide round the second corner, hoping no one will see me. And then if I hear somebody, I sometimes run down the stairs into the corridor. And all the time, this terrible fear that I'm only in my white liberty bodice. Only in my liberty bodice.
9: I'm being followed. And pursued by something. I'm never quite sure what it is. This feeling of running down a staircase. I can still see the staircase, very wide staircase in an old house. Big carved banisters. They go down in short flights. At the end of each flight, there's a large stained glass window, and I run down the stairs faster and faster, and the something which is following gets nearer and nearer, and I don't know what it is, I have a feeling that it's something which is about to envelop me in some way. It's just this feeling of being followed and pursued. I'm running down a corridor. I'm being followed and pursued by something.
3: I could feel that there was somebody behind, and I was being chased. And I ran for what I was running. I got to the edge of the cliff, and just as I was getting to the edge of the cliff, I couldn't remember anymore.
9: I can see this corridor stretching into the distance, the perspective of it just fading into absolute nothingness.
3: I couldn't remember anymore.
5: I was running very, very fast. Somehow I couldn't stop running. I came to the edge of a great big cliff.
3: And just as I was getting to the edge of the cliff,
6: I couldn't get my breath to call out. I went up, right up to the top, over the other side, and hung on to the cliff.
3: I could feel that there was somebody behind.
2: It was some form of beast. It was some form of great ape, and it was loping along, and it was making a noise, an uncanny noise. And my clothes were dragging me back, as if I'd been in the water, and my clothes were heavy, and they're becoming heavier, and they're being held by the streams of wind. As I ran faster, I seemed to battle against it even more. And it seemed more difficult to stay on this edge. It was very dark all the way around, and it was a very sharp edge. I knew that if I watched and kept breathing properly, I could keep on the top of this ridge.
5: Then I sort of felt myself falling over the cliff.
2: I was falling.
5: Falling over the cliff. Falling over a cliff.
4: Suddenly I'm falling. I'm falling upright.
2: I was falling and twisting.
4: I'm falling upright.
2: Low twist, head over feet, stretching out, increasing in speed. Mouth open wide, but no sound.
4: It's in space. Nothingness.
2: Started off by floating.

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2: 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Und so war das auch. Die meisten seiner in der Werbung.
3: According to whether we are in the same place or separated from each other. I know you twice. There are two of you. When you are away, you are nevertheless present for me. This presence is multiform. It consists of countless images, passages, meanings, things known, landmarks, yet the whole remains marked by your absence. That it is diffuse. It is as if your person becomes a place, your contest horizons. I live in you, then like living in a country. You are everywhere, yet in that country I can never meet you face to face. According to whether we are in the same place,
4: according to whether we are in the same place,
3: separated from each other.
4: I know you twice.
3: When you are away,
4: there are two
3: you are nevertheless present for me. This
4: when
3: presents
4: you are away,
3: and
4: nevertheless present for me.
3: Passages, meaning
4: this presents is multiform.
3: Yet the whole remains marked by your absence.
4: Of countless images,
3: yet the whole remains marked
4: messages,
3: by your absence.
4: Meanings, things known.
3: As if your person becomes a
4: landmarks.
3: Yet
4: the whole remains marked by your absence.
3: Like living in a country. You are everywhere. According to whether we are in the same place or separated from the other.
4: It is.
3: I know you twice.
4: As if your person becomes a place.
3: I live in you.
4: Separated from the other,
3: yet in that country,
4: I know you twice.
3: You face to face.
4: There are two of you. When you are away, you are nevertheless present for

just becomes a place when you countless horizons that live in you, that like living in a country, you are everywhere. According to whether we are in the same place or separated from the other, I know you twice. There are two of you. When you are away, you are nevertheless present for me.

Einladung empfangen. Fuchs in Amerika, ein Fuchs in Jamaika, Fuchs in Afrika, Fuchs in London, ein Fuchs in Great Britain, ein Fuchs in Europe. I know you all, sooner or later, you're going to fall, and I can see you all through 9 inches wall. 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

0: 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So all you American cooks, reading American books, and all you Egyptian cooks with your black magic book, and all you English cooks with your Obia book, and all you Jamaican cooks with your science book. There's only one God. And God is an angel. God is holy. God is righteous. God is perfect. God is good. And God is great.
1: The voice. The voice is not only indicative of man's character, but it is the expression of his spirit. The voice is not only audible, but also visible to those who can see it. The voice makes impressions on the ethereal spheres. Impressions that can be called audible, but are visible at the same time. On all planes, the voice makes an impression, and those scientists who have made experiments with sound and have taken impressions of sound on plates will find one day that the impression of the voice is more living, deeper, and has a greater effect than any other sound. Other sounds can be louder than the voice, but no sound can be more living. Knowing this, the Hindus of ancient times said that singing was the first art, playing the second art, and dancing the third art, which make music. Having found out that by these three different aspects of music one attains spirituality much sooner than by any other way, the Hindus discovered that the shortest way to attain to spiritual heights is by singing.

0: künstliche Einteilung eines natürlichen Klangs zur künstlichen Neuschöpfung.
1: That's the biggest, smallest screen. The biggest, smallest screen on the earth is Panorama 2. The biggest, smallest screen on the earth, Panorama 2 of the Bruch class. And we sold already one screen. Amazing. One screen.
0: Chaos.
1: One screen. And we have 9 screens left.
0: Chaos und Konzepten,
1: und,
0: die sich weder gegenüberstehen, noch in einer Form zusammenkommen.
1: No, she don't want. I wanted to say...
2: Aber hast du überhaupt
3: keine Konzepten?
1: Hallo? Okay, Laria, what do you want to say? What happened today? Oh no, she's laughing. But the thing is that we sold
4: already one panorama, micro panorama, and there are only 9 left.
1: It's a legendary micro panorama screen from the Bruch class, and there's an addition of 10, and now there are only 9 left. That means that
4: you have to be quick and buy one. Yeah.
0: Welches keine Lösung fordert?
4: You have to be quick and buy one. You have to be quick or maybe buy two.
1: You have to be quick and buy one. You have to be quick and buy one.
2: Yeah, and buy one.
1: It's only 999 euros. 999 euros. I appreciate. The biggest, smallest screen in the world.
5: Only
1: at the
5: Bruch class. Today and only tomorrow and the day after tomorrow.
2: And
5: it's only 999 euros. 999. Like 999 euros.
2: Yeah, come and buy. We have time until the 30th of July. So.
5: And now make your, what we said, like... buy this screen. Please.
2: Yeah, buy this screen, yeah, please. That would be so nice. Yeah, please.
5: Buy the screen. Come on.
2: Yeah, buy the screen, please. That's for 999.
5: It's so cute.
2: And come. Yeah, it's so,
5: so
2: cute.
5: You have to talk in there.
2: Yeah, it's so, so cute. Please come and buy.
5: How much
2: just
5: is
2: for
5: it?
2: How much? 999.
5: What 999?
2: Euro.
5: It's 999.
2: 999.
5: It costs only 999.
2: It costs only 999 euro.
5: Oh. And how does it look?
2: Great.
5: It looks so
2: Guide.
5: Beautiful.
2: It's so beautiful. Bellissimo.
0: Yeah.
2: Oh. È bellissimo. Sì, per
5: and
2: favore. Tutti gli italiani venite, compratelo soltanto per 999 euro. È fantastico, è bellissimo. E sì, avete tempo fino al 30 di luglio. I can also say in French if you want.
5: Yeah, faster, faster.
2: Oui, s'il te plaît, come pour acheter le micro panorama. Tu le peux acheter pour 999 euro et tu attends jusqu'à le 30 de juillet.
5: Si, 999, remember 999.
2: I can also say in Spanish.
5: Yes. Okay.
2: Tu puedes venir aquí por, para comprar el video che costa 999 euro e tu hai il tempo fino al 30 di luglio. Now I said it, I think it's enough.
5: No, it should be like much more emotional.
2: And please come and buy it. That would be so...
5: Yeah, come on. It's your turn. Oh, but you have to cry like... So nice.
2: Yeah, please. is we need it.
3: Say, what can you do with the screen?
5: You can watch the amazing videos of these amazing 11 artists.
2: Yeah, you can watch amazing artists, amazing film, really great.
5: At your home.
2: Really lovely.
5: At your home.
2: At home.
5: At your home.
2: At your home.
3: And it works right out of the box.
2: Oh,
3: it's perfect gift for Christmas.
2: Yeah.
3: What artists are represented in the...
5: Only very good artists are represented in this exhibition edition.
2: The best one, actually.
5: So the very best one is Ilaria.
2: Yeah, of course.
3: No, the very best one is Julian Ravus.
5: And Vincent
3: the one and only.
5: Vodka. Vincent on
2: vodka.
5: Vodka,
2: really?
3: Yeah.
2: Ah.
3: On La Fan.
5: At the moment he has a...
2: Janina Totsawa.
5: Mm. A lederjacke on.
2: Und Guy Marquez Peña.
5: Guy
3: und Ivo Profan.
5: Ivo Profan.
4: Anne Lapan.
5: Anne Lapan, Lapan, Lapan.
3: Anne Lapan.
2: Eva Buchi.
3: Eva Bichi.
2: Bichi.
5: Eva Bichi.
2: Ciao, Juan. Paulina.
5: The great Paulina.
3: Paulina Nolte.
5: We forget someone.
2: Yeah.
3: Somebody is missing, I think.
2: Julia.
5: Musknuk.
3: Julia Musknuk.
4: P. Musknuk.
3: Und dann noch, also 11, 10.
5: Janni?
3: Wie viel waren das?
2: Ja.
3: Ilaria?
2: Ja.
3: Wie noch nicht?
0: Das Produkt abzulehnen.
3: Ja, ich glaube, das war's.
5: Ja, we are sorry if we missed someone.
3: Yeah, well,
2: anyway, that's really great.
3: Haben wir ein paar rausgeschmissen, ne?
5: Yeah, but I mean, it's really special offers. It's like 11 videos for like nearly nothing.
3: Yeah.
5: No one else is so.
3: Actually, it's too cheap.
5: Yeah, it's.
4: Yeah.
3: Okay, we're raising the price.
2: So
3: we're raising the price to 9,990.
5: There's coming someone who wants to buy it.
4: Oh.
5: Hey, what is it? What is it about Tammy I want to buy?
2: Really? Yeah, you can buy for...
5: I heard it's like
2: 9,999
5: euros.
2: Yeah, that's perfect! Ah, great!
5: Is it right, Kenry?
2: Yeah,
5: I mean, it's
2: you have
5: a little
2: it
5: bit
2: here
5: too much,
2: now.
5: But... I mean, I can pay like 5,000, something like this. I have a small gallery in... what?
2: Yeah. So?
5: Yeah, what can you offer me? I mean, there was a really great film from Ilaria, I don't know who is it. I have to be a great artist in the future. And I want to support young artists from the academy, because academy is a place where artists are really, so...
2: Okay, so we can give it to you now, if you want, and it's about,
5: I'm really lucky that there's some, how many are there altogether? How many?
2: Yeah, it's one film.
5: I don't want one film only.
2: No,
5: yeah.
2: They are like 11.
3: He wants to buy all 9 editions.
2: Oh.
5: Yeah, that's what I said. Why I said 9,999. Okay.
3: He's the monopolist gallerist.
2: Okay.
5: I'm the capitalist. I want to buy.
6: Der Zauber wehen noch immer um ihr Bild.
5: Okay.
2: Oh, great. Okay, perfect.
3: So that's the end of it.
5: Yeah.
3: Okay, then we have to switch to another topic, which is very important.
4: Which one?
3: Is the Utopion.
4: Ah!
3: Utopion. Thank you very much to Ilaria for providing her voice for this advertisement. And we're going to talk now to... the one and only Julian Ravus. And the other one is some guy, I don't know.
4: Fuck you!
3: No, I'm joking, I know him. He's in Vincent Hanwacker. And they're studying together in the class of Julian Rosefeld. And they're right now offering us a very special exhibition in the library. What's it all about, Vincent?
4: It's called Utopium.
5: Yeah, that's true.
7: And it's like the greatest exhibition this Academy has ever seen. And we already won like the biggest prize there is. So I don't know what else to say, because just go there.
5: I just want to say thank you mama for me. I mean, I thank you for me. Yeah.
7: It's in the library. Check it out.
5: Oh. I know, it's really say interesting. We are gonna shoot love scenes on Donnerstag, Freitag und Samstag 16 bis 19 Uhr. Also Donnerstag, Freitag, Samstag 16 bis 19 Uhr drehen wir Liebesszenen, sehr romantisch, sehr emotional. 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
3: Und die Rockstar-Allüren auch schon ausgepackt.
5: Ja. Gonna be great. And Hollywood and kitschy.
3: So, the work with the love scene improvisations, the recordings, is that a work of both of you or is anybody else involved?
5: For me and Dominik Beiss.
3: Mm-hmm. Oh, yeah. Alright, yeah.
5: He's a great artist. I'm really honored to work with him. It's my first time working with him.
3: Yeah, we are all proud of Dominik.
5: He seems to be a nice guy. Yes.
3: What is Utopia all about? Did you think about it before you gave it a name, or did you just drop the name and you just went on and did something? This question is too difficult.
5: It's just easy, like Utopium, Utopium.
3: Okay. See the exhibition of the Rosefeld Klasse. The prize awarded exhibition of the Rosefeld Klasse in the library und an Donnerstag, Freitag und Samstag werden dort Liebesszenen gedreht. Nehmt teil als Statisten oder als Hauptdarsteller.
5: And there are a lot of other
7: other performances. Many artists.
8: So das Buch wird.
7: Yeah, we need. Ah, great.
3: So hört sich das Booklet an. Das Utopium Booklet hört sich ungefähr so an.
7: There's also, if you have the booklet, you can have like a poster.
3: Könnt ihr uns kurz was erzählen über diesen fantastischen Sonnenauf-Untergangshimmel vom Plakat?
5: I think Yanni was the creator, and she's really lucky. We are lucky.
1: It's really lucky.
5: It's just what you see.
7: Es ist ein umgedrehter Sonnenaufgang.
5: Nein, es ist ein Sonnenunteraufgang.
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5: Ja, it's
3: also es kann alles sein.
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3: All right. Maria Martinian is another
2: Marina.
3: One? No, there's another Maria Martinian.
2: Maria,
5: Martina, Martina
2: and
5: Maria.
2: Maria
3: 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Okay. 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
2: Yeah.
3: Dominik Beiss. 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

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It was a marvelous night, memorable for all. 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So, if you're happy with your life as it is, but last night your contraception let you down, you can still write your own happy morning after with Ella One. It's the most effective morning after pill in the pharmacy.

you can well imagine that in the age of hedonism, things got even more out of

0: Oh, look at the scenery.
1: This is like something you see out of a, like a Lifetime movie. It's kind of dark. I can't see the trees and stuff. But visually, it's beautiful. And I don't know, it just caught my eye. So what's this little kid doing out here by himself in the woods? Nothing. All right. I think I saw a light or something. I hear the chickadees. Oh, looks like the sun's going to come out soon. If this was me in real life, I need to get on the train to go home and go down. Back to my homeroom. Oh, I see a device up there. Okay. All right. I see one right up there.
0: Keep going. Be careful.
1: Oh, people. I wasn't looking. Hey, maybe I should stay here. Okay, stop. Now, get under the thing.
0: Be quiet. Be careful.
1: No. What do we do?
0: Dogs. Dogs.
1: Wait, stop. Stop.
0: No, not the dogs again.
1: Not the dogs again.
0: Oh, God. Jump down. Both ways. Before you cross.
1: It's kind of creepy. Maybe I can...
0: No! They spotted us!
1: Okay. Run, run, run, run, run.
0: Is it more dogs or what?
1: Okay, no, no, let's not go that way. Let's go this way. Let's hurry up.
0: Are you gonna get your dog or?
1: That's close. Maybe I can kick the door open. Psh, run, run, run, run, run. That was not cool.
0: Get your dog, please. Your dog is running rampant around here.
1: Stupid dog.
0: What is with this dog?
1: Where's the tail at? It doesn't have a tail.
0: Well, this is like the stuff you have nightmares about.
1: Poor kid, you shouldn't be going through all this.
0: I wish you could run faster, but
1: what was that?
0: He had to jump over that branch.
1: Where was it?
0: Well, they fell.
1: Jump over. I don't know.
0: He almost fell.
1: Oh,
0: got jump across.
1: Oh, get up, get up, get up, get up.
0: Oh, that was close. The dog almost died from falling from the cliff in the vacuum. If he'd kick it, don't get mad.
1: Hey, shut up. Shut up. Shut up.
0: This is so annoying.
1: What?
0: He jumped on it.
1: Oh, he's bleeding.
0: It probably can be pushed against a wall. Maybe it can...
1: Okay, go, go, go, go.
0: Just run, just run.
1: Try over here and get over the wall.
0: I think I missed something.
1: What's this?
0: I guess we use this to get up.
1: Grab it. Grab this thing. Why is it not grabbing?
0: Oh, it was close.
1: Okay.
0: Get on the thingy.
1: Jump.
0: Oh, okay.
1: Go, go, go, go, go, go, go, go, go, go, go, go, go, go.
0: Stop. He won't keep going forward, right?
1: I'm telling you. All right. Get back up. Get back up, kid.
0: Come on. Okay, okay, okay, okay.
1: Oh, let's see what's over here.
0: Oh, this is back where... Oh, so we escaped from the dog chasing us and, you know, walking in the line.
1: Crossing the border.
0: This poor kid almost even eaten by dogs. I would have been dead all along. I would have been dead back in the woods.
1: Ugh, that dog thing was so nerve-wracking.
0: I would not have thought of that.
2: It was understood.

0: I cover my ass.
1: Brussels prey on this.
2: You've made me a passion so good.